He was two nitros early on while he was at the ER with no change from that. Pulse has been in the upper 80s. Blood pressure is 179 over 78. SpO2 has been 96% or above on room air, and respiration has been between 15 and 20. Copy 9.

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0: We're back in the Barnard River service due to the time, please.
1: CR is 31. You were paged 1808 and copied at 1808. We were not given an on-scene time. And you were en route to Newell Medical at 1820. Arrived at Newell Medical 1835. Correction, 1837. Arrived at Newell Medical. And back in the barn now at 1916.
0: You'll have everyone's clear.
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0: 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Have a good night.
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0: Dispatch 311, you want me to send him through to your phone?
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1: Yep, 10-4. 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

NL 2320 cars along Carson area, information only on Jordan Plate northbound highway 169 for mile 75. Amazon semi, Michigan plate given. 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Ginsu speeds, information only 1929.

0: Marshall 2320 Carter, investigation on crash, westbound 90 mile plus 6. Male was standing in the median, walking back and forth. Motorcycle parked on the side of the road.
1: 26 Coffee.
0: 90 Green Coffee.

ambulance. Attention, Blue Earth Ambulance, you're needed at the ER for a transfer to Mankato. You're needed at the ER for a transfer to Mankato. Backup is confirmed. Timeout 1949.

0: 2012 on Mankato. 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

0: Go ahead. Do you have anybody available who will go check for a crash detection at Highway 4, mile post 31? My closest trooper would be responding from Faribault County.
1: No.
0: Copy, I'll get mine started up that way.
1: Tomorrow.
0: 2210 car is up for a possible 1050, Highway 4, mile post 31. Crash detection from an iPhone. One county will be en route, might be delayed though.
2: Six from mile from I-90 mile post 125.

Highway 4, just south of 390th Street. We had a 911 call pot on the map, and then State Patrol got a phone crash detection. We haven't been able to hold up anyone.

0: 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We're about 5 minutes out. No changes in route. Idly stable. Do you have any questions?
1: So?
0: GT.
1: Direct to room 4020, that's 4020.
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0: Are there any updates on that crash?
1: Negative. I will see if one is on scene yet.
2: You can cancel. 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
1: I have. Thank you. 256. UK in 22, sounds like a possibly just a phone that fell off a vehicle. 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
0: 10-4.

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0: 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Glad you can serve me the next available toll.
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1: 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You can just drop it in depending, please.
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0: 403 dispatch, head copy, do you know I'm almost out.
1: 10-4, just got the third 911 call from Patricia.
0: All three from her?
1: 10-4.
0: Well, you're on a roll tonight.

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1: 10-4.

0: 503.
1: I just had the mail party from Action Towing call stating that there's a suspicious person by his house. Looks like this is the second or third call on this mail party. If you want to give him a call back, he can let you know exactly where he went. He was in the ditch and now he's in the tree line. You can't quite see him.
0: 10-4.

All Mankato crews, all Mankato crews, be advised this is your approximate 30-minute reminder or 15-minute reminder to be out of EMS charts at 2145, be out of EMS charts.

503 dispatch. I follow the tree line back out into the field. Suspect is heading north and east from here. I'm going to let our other cars know if we make contact with them to warn them for trespass and or arrest.

an ambulance. Attention, Braceland Ambulance, you're needed at 410 North Ross Street. 410 North Ross Street. 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Attention, Braceland Ambulance, you're needed at 410 North Ross Street. 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

0: 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You just met Kansas with Mayo Ambulance 672 with a patient care report for a direct admit.
1: Patient initials?
0: R-D as in dog.
1: Room 4205, that's 4205.
0: Kathy, thank you.

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0: Fire Assist, 632 Mound Avenue, 42901. You're being requested to assist with searching for a missing 18-year-old with Down syndrome that walked away from the home. 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John, missing from 632 Mound Avenue, but meet at the water treatment plant to help search for him. Justice Center Clear at 2218.
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1: Go ahead.
0: This is Deer. The 114 eastbound. No injuries. Says that the front end is total damage. They have no coolant left in the vehicle. 8 people are in the vehicle that are going to need a ride. I'm going to get a hold of TJD. No injuries, no airbag deployment.
1: I copy. Do you know if it's walking or not?
0: I'm sorry, what did you say?
1: If the vehicle is blocking.
0: Negative. He said they're well off the road, and the deer is quite a ways back. They don't know if it's skated off or it's in the middle of the road, but he doesn't see the deer.
1: If so, my closest will be responding from.
0: Possibly to help give rides, to help. We got 8 people that we're going to have to get out of the vehicle to a hotel, I'm assuming.
1: I copy. I have one just off of Winnebago. I'll start that way.
0: 10-4.

0: I do have a car versus deer on I-90, the 114 eastbound. Stand by.
1: Hey, time of duty, vehicle versus animal, eastbound I-90, mile plus 114. No injuries, not blocking. Tow is en route, but the vehicle is occupied. Time of day, people will need assistance in giving rides.

0: Dispatch.
1: Vehicle versus deer crash, eastbound I-90 near milepost 114. There are 8 occupants in the vehicle, and I was wondering if I could get another car to help with potential rides.
0: 56, this is Tribal County. I did notify your dispatch. I do have deputies en route as well to assist with people.
1: Thanks.

0: at 4319. I'm not sure we're gonna have enough slots or room. Would you be able to head out with us and help get people to the hotel?
1: Central, did you charge Deshaun Newton for Tylenol?
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1: 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Have a good night.
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0: 1802 to MCHS Mankato ER, patient care report. We are bringing in a 79-year-old male coming from the state hospital. He started becoming uncomfortable in his chest around 2200. He took a nitro at 2220. He's still experiencing 7 out of 10 pain. We have an IV established, 117 over 84, 96% on room air, 83 for a heart rate. And we'll be there in less than 5. Any questions?
1: No questions, 31.
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0: SB256. We have a car versus deer eastbound I-90 mile plus 104. SUV hit a deer, not blocking, no injuries. We are having a language barrier with the driver, requesting for response.
1: 10-4.

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0: 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Turning base for Owatonna, 4 souls, 2 hours and 20 in the fuel out of below 2,500, around 18 minutes.
1: Heavy lifting, 4 souls, 220 on the field, 2,500 feet, 18 minutes to Owatonna at 2359.

3 and the special Atana picking up out of ED bed 6. Well, to St. Mary's, direct to the ED for a 15-15-year-old female with a head bleed from after a fall. Has normal saline and a cardiac monitor. 97.97 pounds for the weight.

0: MCHS Mankato, this is Male Ambulance 672, calling with a direct administration care report.
1: Hey.
0: We are en route to your facility, ETA 20 minutes, patient's initials, D as in dog, and A. Would you like a patient care report now?
1: Is this a admit to the ED?
0: Yes, to the ED.
2: Go ahead, 672.
0: We are out here, facility, ETA, about 20 minutes. Coming to the ED, coming from Owatonna. My last set of vitals, heart rate 77, O2 is 96 on 2 liters per minute, blood pressure is 180 over 82, has had high blood pressure all day. Do you have any other questions?
2: No questions. Room 1313.

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0: 80 Rochester. Can you create me an access kin event, please? And I'll be en route to the address of the event. And could you also reach out to either Preston PD or Fillmore County and see if they could have an officer meet me at that address for the notification?
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1: 10-7, 332, have a good night. Six nine one, you're needed. Continue priority one for a 52-year-old female complaining of chest pain and difficulty breathing. She is completely alert. She's having difficulty speaking between breaths. She is clammy. Unknown on cardiac history, but they didn't believe there was any. Took her regular medications, and aspirin was not available. Thank you.
0: .9 02 2900. We'll be in a row.
1: Okay.

0: dispatch, 691 is on scene. 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
1: I do not. I can give a call back and see if they can go let you in.
0: That'd be great. 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
1: I copy.

0: Five male three.
1: We are en route to you coming from Albert VED with a 53-year-old female, 5'3 female, coming to you with an upper GI bleed. Patient's intubated on a propofol drip. Patient also had hyperkalemia and hyperglycemia. Current set of vitals, heart rate's 122, blood pressure is 127 over 67, respiratory rate is 20, she's 96% on the vent. Our ETA is about 5 minutes. Do you have any other questions?
2: My question is, that patient is a direct admit to room 4810, that's 4810.
1: Copy, and is the helipad secure?
2: Alert security.

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1: Okay, Brian, from base, farm board. 1+2, 0 on the field, 2,500 feet, 5 minutes ground, 412.

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0: Rivers Edge, we are coming in with an 85-year-old female complaining of abdominal pain. She's got a pulse of 73, O2 sat of 94, and we have been unable to obtain a blood pressure, but we will be bringing her in about 5 minutes. Do you have any questions?
1: No questions. We'll see you in room 1 upon arrival. Rivers Edge.

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0: 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Mankato, 409 Fontaine Trail. 409 Fontaine Trail, Mankato. 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
1: 692, I got that call on you. I'll mark you in order if you're not seeing it.
0: Copy, and then in just a few seconds, if you could run that address by me one more time.
1: 409 Fontaine Trail, 409 Fontaine Trail in Mankato. Vehicle for a 74-year-old female with shingles for the past 2 weeks. They're getting worse, vomiting.

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0: 692 dispatch. 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
1: It's Anya. 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
0: Captain,

900 Fuel Center Ambulance. You were needed at 41783 South Maple Avenue for a male that collapsed and is lightly breathing. You were needed at 41783 South Maple Avenue for a male who collapsed and is having trouble breathing.

0: 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Event number one ready.
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1: 10-4. When we got the call, the patient was breathing. However, the patient is no longer breathing, and CPR is in progress. The address that you're going to is a turkey farm.

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1: Copy. Who's burning the garbage?
2: It would be Matt. I will give you a 21.

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0: Vale. Hello, Malaysia was about to leave, and then Ryan said the worst. She's not been able to keep from town for about a week. She's in a bed, lost 124, pulse rate of 94, pressure of 160 or 80, breath at 18, and SpO2 at 9 on our room air. She's coming home today, and our ETA is about 7 minutes. Do you have any questions?
1: Well, yeah, I'm

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1: 81's around 424 South 4th.

0: 6-8-1, we're going to upgrade to priority 1. 424 South number 4 Street, apartment number 1. Female, difficulty breathing. She is 5'3", 53 years old, and clammy.
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1: Good morning, how are you?

0: 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We're going to be en route to St. Peter, hoping to catch ALS on the way.
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2: Ambulance, go ahead.
1: Just copy your traffic that you're transporting to St. Peter. Unfortunately, we're coming from Waterville, so we won't cross paths.
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1: Your traffic was broken, the center. 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

0: down at work. CPR was started upon us arriving. We have had the Lucas going for quite some time now, and now his mouth is filling with blood. We are just wondering, just for some medical direction, if we stop the Lucas, keep doing the suction, or what you guys would advise.
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2: 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Patient coming in, shortness of breath, chest pain, numbness, feels like she's having a stroke and a seizure. Blood pressure 159 over 85. I have a heart rate of 93. Respirations at about 16, 100% on room air. Sinus rhythm on the monitor, and we'll see you in about, maybe 4 minutes.

0: 52-year-old female had a recent surgery today. She feels hot and has been vomiting. 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

0: We sent our ambulance to 900. Would we be able to get our times in ICE here, please?
1: Call was created at 0514. You were dispatched at 0519. En route 0531. On scene 0532. Transporting at hospital at 605. And current time is 638. Your ICR is 144.
0: Copy, thank you. And would you be able to have the deputy meet us back at the scene, please?

0: 692. Please report. We're not on the shore transport to your facility with a 52-year-old female. The patient just had a vivisstem put in Tuesday in Rochester and a low rate of some infection going on, feeling hot. Did get a temperature of 98, but has had some vomiting. More Zofran, IV, gave her a little bit of fluids, skin on the temperature, but otherwise vitals, 170 over 100, which I had that in, and OD is 96, and pulse of 86.
1: Room 17.

0: Yeah, speedy 79 Mankato.
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If you guys could head up to 224 East Hudson Street for a husband that's been talking about not wanting to be here. His eyes are currently fluttering, breathing, but not moving. Caller's smack.

0: him around a little bit, and he's not moving. 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They think he took something, but not sure what he took. 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
1: We got 1 and 2 today.
0: Thank you. Good morning.

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I arrived at the Olmsted State County Jail, ending mileage 14465.7. 10-4.

0: 31, upgrade priority 1, 46, 46-year-old male. Sounds like a possible suicide attempt. Took something but wasn't able to tell us what. He is unconscious and is breathing. Again, priority.
1: 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We heard fire was advised to stage, and we'll do the same until BD gets there.
0: All right, I'm glad you guys heard that, because I did not.

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0: Good morning. ICE here for transport, please. 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
1: Good.
0: His last is Berg, B-E-R-G. First is Derek, D-E-R-R-I-C-K. 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
0: About 46-year-old male coming from home. Initial call for unresponsive, made by family. Some concern for suicide by ingestion, unknown substances. I find the patient non-responsive to verbal painful stimuli, eyes open, dilated, equal reactive. Good respiratory effort, 94% room air. Sinus and 10, low hundreds on the monitor. Got some hypertensive pressures, respirators 24, 26, and vital 28. Sugar 140, coming in priority just due to GCS. We're going to be 4 minutes out.

Coa Medical, 304 Fulton Street between 01 and 3105. A 65-year-old male has leukemia. He can barely walk, labored breathing, no chest pain, is feeling lightheaded, is conscious. 304 Fulton Street, clarity at 52.

0: Gaby.
1: Six 8 2 Priority 2 0 4 Fulton Street, Mankato. 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
2: Thank you, Phil.

682, here in Route 3, 64, 64-year-old male calling for himself, looking at a patient, limited, weak, concerned for low hemoglobin, is having some shortness of breath and pain. Has the upgrading priority due to shortness of breath, is responding normally. Priority 1.

0: Nicollet County Sheriff's Office to St. Peter Fire. 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Again, Nicollet County, St. Peter Fire, respond on NC3 for a fire alarm, Swedish Contour Imports, 310 South Minnesota Ave. Alarm company called it in, advised only indication is for smoke detectors. Page clear, 900.
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0: We're going to drop that call on you. 683, you're being route for a 77-year-old female. Per the caller, stomach pain, some cramping and painful urination. Again, it has you going priority 2 for this call.
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2: 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Miley's when ready.
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1: Go ahead, 682.
0: We're en route with an alert and oriented 64-year-old male coming in today with some kind of sudden onset of weakness, kind of started hyperventilating, does have a history of leukemia, and say that this is kind of how he feels. He starts getting a little can't think of the word. Vitally stable, and we're going to be there in about 4.
1: Copy that. We'll see you at room
0: 22. Thank you.
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1: We're about 8 minutes out with an 88 female. She's complaining of nausea and some chest pain. We got aspirin and nitro on board. Orazolfran on board. We got a sinus rhythm at 85, setting at 97. Blood pressure, our last current one was 107/32. Patient's alert and oriented. We'll be in about 8. Do you have any questions?
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Their alarms are going off every 15 minutes like crazy. There's no fire or smoke. They're not sure if it's a carbon monoxide detection because they don't know what kind of alarm it is. They're not feeling ill or anything like that. 1043 East Main Street, just center clear, 1004. Copy.

The 2210 car is officially on the driving complaint. Eastbound 94 mile marker 96 for a gray Honda SUV. South Dakota 28 given yellow 0738. Crossing sign around followed brake checking. Information only 10:05.

going to have a 4-2 ALS tribute for you going from St. James to NCHS Mankato. Again, 685, 4-2 trip, St. James to Mankato, 26-year-old male, DKA, cardiac monitor, D5 LR, insulin, potassium, no RSO, 113 kilos.

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2: 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We'll take North Cato in a few minutes.
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681. 681, Priority 1, Hillcrest, 714 South Bend Avenue, Mankato, number 100. Again, 681, Priority 1 at Hillcrest, 714 South Bend Avenue, Mankato, 85-year-old male. Per LEC, the caller say the patient appears to be on his way out. They haven't started CPR. Patient is breathing. Priority 1.

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0: 741, 2700 PE, Rom. An ICR for a transport, picking one up in Olmsted County and returning to the Justice Center. Last name is Underdahl, UNDERDAHL. First name Andrew, middle name James. Date of birth is 8/13 of 91.
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2, MCHS Mankato, East Ridge Clinic, 101 Martin Luther King Jr. Drive in Mankato. Again, 682, Priority 2, 101 Martin Luther King Jr. Drive, Mankato. 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Once got to the clinic, passed out, hypotensive, does have some abrasions from falling off the bike.

0: Touch 505. 505. 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

0: Bye.
1: In reference to the driving complaint that we sent you at 169 and Locust, our deputy was able to catch up with the vehicle. He's over the 169 and Dodd. Sorry, 169 in Old Minnesota.
0: Over, thank you.
2: Henry Frank John 680. Sorry, make that 4 in Grove.
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2: 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It was just moved from the residence to the repair shop on the south end of town here.
1: Dead 4.

0: VHF Mankato for Mayo Ambulance 681. Interrupt your facility with a 85-year-old gentleman. Patient's coming in, respiratory distress coming in from Hillcrest. Patient was there for bronchitis, but suspicion of some pneumonia. We got rills, crackles, bilateral, lower and upper on the right side. They had SpO2 in the mid-80s. Right now we are at 95-96% administering a dual now. The sinus with some PVCs and attempted BiPAP, but the patient did not tolerate at first. We'll just wait. We're only about five minutes out. I may want to have RT standing by to do some BiPAP.
1: Copy that. We'll see you in room 19.

0: sponsor.
1: Yeah, that's fine.
0: 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Sorry about that.
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1: We're en route from East Ridge Clinic with an alert and oriented 38-year-old female. Was riding her pedal bicycle today and had a fall off a curb. Did get some abrasions over the body. Nothing too serious there. Is having quite a bit of pain in the left wrist, though. No deformities or really any swelling noted, but they did put a sling on her. Slightly stable, she didn't hit her head or lose consciousness, but did have a pretty syncopal episode while being seen in the clinic there. We're about 6 minutes out. Copy, thank you.

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1: Mankato 2220, car, St. Michel, on a driving complaint. South on Highway 169 from Highway 14 for semi-truck, Minnesota 28, given Sam Tom Edward 1041, Crossing Center, St. Michel, 1104.

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1: Happy good morning.

First office to Montgomery Ambulance, you're needed at Palmer Bus, 703 4th Street Northwest. Female 30 complaining of lightheadedness, dizzy, and nausea.

Sheriff's Office, Blue Montgomery Ambulance here, needed at Palmer Bus, 703 4th Street Northwest. Personnel party complaining of dizziness, lightheaded, and nauseous.

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16, Lincoln Marshall in that recall. 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

Sheriff's Office to Elysian Rescue. 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States their aunt needs help. Sheriff's Office to Elysian Rescue. You're needed at 209 5th Street Southwest for an unknown medical. Looks like a party may have fell being called in by a child.

0: 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Seven, have a good day.
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0: 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No injuries, malfunction.
1: 248, tell us. KO, I can take that from the office.
0: Go for it.
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0: 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I'll be clear in shock, B, head back to Justice Center, empty.
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0: Legion Rescue to 900. 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Can we get our time?
1: You were dispatched 1129 and route 1131. We did not receive an unseen time. You were cleared 1201. ICR 47.

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0: 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Are you guys in 565?
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1: Important.

0: Philadelphia, full mile blocking, southbound 169 and County Road 90, for a maroon Dodge SUV on her shoulder, called by a passerby.
1: 248,
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0: We're back in town, back in service. Can we go to Times and IHR, please?
1: En route, 1117. Unseen, 1120. On your way to Leah Prairie, 1148. Arrived, 1158. On your way back, 1216. Passed out, 1248. ICR 155.
0: 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Have a good day.

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0: 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Patient information, approximately 3 minutes out. Three-year-old male patient with a chief complaint of a sudden onset of general weakness. Patient's vital signs and blood glucose are within normal limits. We're headed to Le Sueur ED, routine with an ETA of about 3 minutes out. Go ahead with any questions.
1: 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We'll see you soon.
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0: Just be advised, I'll be out at 1775 with a homeowner. 420th with the alarm off.
1: Jam 4.

ambulance, tension wells ambulance, at 461 2nd Street Northwest. 461 2nd Street Northwest. 90-year-old female that has fallen. Unsure how long she's been down. Wells ambulance, at 461 2nd Street Northwest. For a 90-year-old female that has fallen. Wells ambulance, at 461 2nd Street Northwest. You'll be on FA7 times H1300.

0: 515.
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0: 461 2nd Street Northwest, 9-year-old has fallen.

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0: Hi, Ryan, back to the test center. I'll be clear to T-Tom, and thank you.
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0: 22-20 cars, 1021 for a past action damage to a property from earlier today, southbound 169 at mile marker 59.
1: 248.

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0: 2220 cars for a 1050 rollover semi rolled, currently blocking the road. Southbound with 69, your mile marker 70.
1: 240, Cat 3 from Cleveland.

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1: Reference up, semi rollover, Southbound 169, your mom or cruise 70. Do you have a calling out?
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0: Nicola County Sheriff's Office to St. Peter Fire. Respond on NC3 for a motor vehicle accident semi rollover. Driver is still in the vehicle in front of 40196 U.S. Highway 169 in the southbound lane. Again, respond on NC3 to 40196 U.S. Highway 169 in the southbound lane for a semi-rollover with the driver still in the vehicle. Nicola County clear, 1350.
1: Thank you. Can you see if MnDOT's available just for some early warning for this crash?
2: Affirmative, just started them.

0: Mail 3, pilot from St. Mary's, senior request. St. Peter area, Mail 3, St. Mary's, scene flight request. Heading 347, distance of 8.9 nautical miles. Again, heading 347, 8.9.
1: Go ahead.
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1: Let's just start a portable. 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

0: units on scene advise they've got the windshield out, no extrication needed. Patient driver is talking and oriented. They're trying to get him out of the cab.
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0: 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We're all good.
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2: I'm just going past now. 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

0: 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Respond on BE5 for medical at 16474 State Highway 22. Have an 86-year-old male that believes he's having a heart attack. 16474 State Highway 22 for medical. Respond on BE5. Justice Center clear at 1400.
1: Priority 2-16474 State Highway 22. 16474 State Highway 22. Good thunder.
2: 84. 1401.

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0: 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I know it's loaded right now, but leaking some fluid. And it appears to be loaded cargo style.

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0: Main Kato 2210 cars and recently on our driving complaint. Eastbound 90 from Monarcher 82 for a dark gray Saturn crossing center and fog. Information only 1403.
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0: Inbound 32-year-old male, this is Trauma Alert, by the way. 32-year-old male, driver of a semi-truck, veered onto the shoulder of the road, lost control, semi did roll over on the side, patient was unconscious for approximately 5 to 7 minutes. He is alert, oriented at this time, smally speaking, obtaining vitals, and getting IV started at this time, we'll be there.

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1: Okay,
0: report. 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He's having chest pain and pain across both shoulders. 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
0: 4500 to Mapleton Fire, patient update.

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1: Just FYI, MnDOT's going to close the southbound traffic at County Road 8 and divert the traffic around that way.
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1: Cabby, is there anything going on at 10 a.m. on Wednesday? Or how about June 16th at 2:30?

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1: He just has an interview.
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1: Only one for now. They're still working on the other passenger.

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0: Be in about 4 minutes with a 68-year-old female. I had a sinkhole after a car accident. No injuries during the car accident. She did fall from standing, hit the back of her head. No blood thinners. Patient's alert and oriented. A pulse rate 86, sinus rhythm setting at 99 on room air. Patient does feel faint. Blood pressure 91 over 54. We'll be in just about 3 minutes. Do you have any questions?

78 to the northbound cars. We have all the passenger cars turned around. We're just going to wait to move the semi, and then we'll start moving them southbound.

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0: 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ICR is 108.
1: 2,4,800 clear.
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0: 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Attention, Blue Earth Fire and Ambulance. We need I-90 just east of the Blue Earth exit for a two-vehicle crash. Unknown injuries. Blue Earth Fire and Ambulance. We need I-90 just east of the Blue Earth exit for a two-vehicle crash. Dodge Charger and a semi. Unknown injuries. Blue Earth Fire and Ambulance. We need I-90 just east of the Blue Earth exit. You'll be on FA-8, FA-8, time page 1443.
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2: 311 dispatch, do you want me to head that way or do you have enough help?
0: 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I think everything's going to be westbound, but the one vehicle is the Charger. It sounds like it's in the median.

0: What's your call?
1: Two vehicle crash, I-90 just east of the 169 exit. Car versus semi, unknown injuries. I do have fire medical and route precautionary. I was going westbound, and it sounds like the Charger is in the median.
2: Ice blocking?
1: It sounds like he got pulled over.
2: Very long distance. You said east, that's the word, correct?
1: Repeat that.
2: Just east of Highway 169?
1: 10-4, just east. Sounds like he's just almost up to the exit there, and it happened a little bit east of where he is. East of Blue Earth. Patrol has been advised.
2: Thank you. 22 10 cars for a 1050, possible 1052, eastbound 90 at mile marker 121 for a car versus semi, unknown injuries. County does have fire and med and route precautionary.
3: 517 copies from Fairmont.
2: 146.
4: Morning on dispatch. It's going to be westbound, but just east of Blue Earth.
1: 10-4, westbound, just east of Blue Earth. Patrol has been advised.
4: The car is going to be a little farther east of the semi in the median.
1: Yeah, he was saying it took him a little while to get slowed down and pulled over.

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1: I have both drivers with me behind the semi. Nothing major for injuries, but everybody else should continue. Fire and ambulance.
0: 10-4. Turn to the Charger up by you.
1: Ambulance should come up behind the semi by my silver squad.
0: 10-4.
2: 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Gave 2 nitro, no changes. Currently for miles, we have a heart rate of 79, blood pressure of 176 over 109, SpO2 of 96% on the mare. We'll see in about 5 minutes. 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
1: Echo's passing mile post 110. Can I get an updated injury?
0: I'll check with the county.
2: Go ahead.
0: Reference that crash, eastbound 98, just east of Highway 169. Do you have an update on injuries?

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0: For the county, sounds like minor injuries.
1: Copy.

0: ambulance engine Wells, fire an ambulance. You need it on County Road 29, just north of Wells, for a semi rollover. Wells, fire an ambulance. You need County Road 29, just north of Wells, for a semi that's rolled over. Wells, fire an ambulance. You need it on County Road 29, just north of Wells. You'll be on FA9, FA9 time, page 1457.
1: Cars being route from this crash.
0: 500 cars. Can somebody head out that direction?
2: Step over and route.
0: 10-4. FA9 for that call.

0: 517, did you have traffic?
1: 10-4, I was just seeing if you guys had started tolls or not, or if I'm going to need to get one started.
0: I have not called anything for that one yet.
1: Copy, I'll just assess when I get on scene. I'm almost there.
2: 121 to SB517, the truck will be drivable. You'll probably just have to have a tire repair. The charger will need a tow.
1: Copy. And then just let me know if you need me to start over to County Road 29 after this as well for any kind of recon.
2: 10-4, thank you. I'll keep you posted.

0: research. Dan, we're right out in front of 19604 on the west side ditch. Truck is on its side, fully loaded or loaded with hogs.
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4: 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Have a good day.
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1: And?
0: 45 Iowa, 229 A. Adam and Nora, 2689.
1: What were the last four digits?
0: 2689, 2689.
1: 10-4, thank you.

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1: I'll be 10-7.
2: Happy day, 15 will be.

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1: Dan, if you can hear me, the truck has 170 head of hog on it.
0: 10-4. 504, go ahead.
2: DQ Queen 397-155-707-819. Second 45 is Q Queen 577-112-627-019.
0: 10-4.

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1: 10-4, thank you.
2: Cover.
0: Correction, Scott. Closer to 300 feet.
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0: 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Lewis County Test Day Patrol is our call.
1: Go ahead.
0: For that driving complaint on 22 and County Road 90, you guys can probably disregard. I had a deputy that was pretty close to the area there. He checked around and did not find it.
2: Go ahead.
3: Tractor, Iowa 28, Frank T. 9484.
2: If you want to turn to the side, maybe your radio will pick up a little better and you can repeat.
1: Can I get the first available tow, maybe for a passenger car charger, maybe the center median facing it? Cover. Sorry, go ahead.
4: I just took a report of a vehicle going southbound on 169 from Le Sueur area. Who was littering out the window. I have a plate for you.
1: Go ahead.
4: Mary Zebra Union 077 should come back to a Chrysler Sebring.
5: Did we have a tow coming yet, or were we waiting for Sheriff's Office to go?
2: I have not called one yet. Stand by, I'll check one, see if they want me to get one started.
5: Yeah, we're going to need one. If you want to get one coming, we're going to have to flip it up on its side. The owner's got a couple more trailers coming to transfer the ones that are alive, but we're going to have to get it flipped up.
2: 10-4.
6: Owner has trailers coming to offload?
2: 10-4, but it sounds like they're going to have to flip it up before they can start doing anything with that.
6: 10-4, you want to get a hold of affordable?
2: Ten four.
6: Three one.
5: Do you need any more trucks or manpower out there?
3: First of all, I need a truck to the south of us. I want you to block this road off right by Raymond, divert traffic to the west.
5: Copy that. We'll bring a truck out.
6: 121 Wells Fire, I see.
3: Go ahead.
6: Do you want me to get County Highway rolling since it'll be a while to try to block that off as well?
3: That would be great.
6: 121 dispatch, can you take care of that?
2: 10-4.
7: 3 and 684, do you copy?
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1: TAC 1.
0: I got an inspection started. I'll get you a number. I'll email it to you. If you just want to throw a driver contact and event, I'll follow up with it tomorrow.
1: 10-4. I'll get that put in there.
0: Unless you guys need anything else.
2: OSP 517, TJD in out.
3: Copy that, dispatch.
4: 121-10-4.
5: It's zero on equipment. IV fluids and 147 kilos.

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1: 10-4.
0: One 113 will be out as well.
1: 10-4.

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1: 121.
0: I'll give you the coordinates quick so you can log this for the fuel spill or the hazmat if we have any. Coordinates are 43.769093728.
1: The county highway now, is there anything you need beyond just the road closures, or are they going to need any help up there?
0: Road closures will be fine.
1: And can you give me those coordinates again?
0: Seven, six, nine, zero, 937283.
1: And County Highway will be en route.
0: Denver, thank you.

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1: That's the number you're for.
0: This is 1050. Can you attach a pulse crash? And I'll be 10-7.

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1: SB517.
0: We have the left lane blocked off temporarily.
1: Temporary 1521.

0: 2230 cars for a VOR that turned into a 1050. Highway 14 near mile marker 105 for a vehicle that was off the road and then accelerated into some trees.
1: 44 copy, CPI. Can you let Connie know as well?
0: So far.
2: Has he done anything at all? Do we know if we have injuries with that one?
0: Unknown. I'll make sure the county has someone started.
2: 10-4. I'll have that direction as well.
0: 10-4. Hey, to Nicollet County, has our call.
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0: Just confirming, you do have medical en route for that crash. Highway 14, your moniker 105.
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0: up.
1: An anonymous report from a neighbor. It was a mother screaming at a child, probably be about 9-10 years old, dragging him across the yard and slapping him. 213 West North Street.

In reference to that VOR, State Highway 14, our deputy made contact with the driver. They're denying an ambulance, so we are canceling mail. Or sorry, canceling a lineup.

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1: 1542, have a good day.

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0: Pigs in the trailer.
1: Sounds like they got an empty one coming.
0: One of the other drivers has an empty trailer right now, so he was just seeing if he wanted to bring that or not.
1: Not yet.

0: 540 to 531. Yeah, Fairfield County Public Works sitting here. He wants to know where you want him placed.
1: I can block it off at that turn there, but I want him to come north to block it off where Dane's at too. So
0: 10-4, I'll send him north.

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1: 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Five 15 status.
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2: 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And canceled at the same time. ICR, 45. You too.

0: 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She's been seen in the ED multiple times. 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No equipment, no ISO. Be advised, there's also 3 kids with the patient.
1: 17, have a good day.
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0: Copy that. 683 should be heading that way also.
1: Okay. Okay. Have a good night.
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0: 17, have a good night.
1: 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To all available cars, is there a CBI that may be available for 1021 Deputy in Wells area?

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1: ST-44.
0: I'll be transferring the female to Brown County Jail. It sounded like New Ulm has 311 on for DRE eval. Did you hear from them?
1: 10-4, they said that they did have one on and they thought that they were going to make direct contact with you.
0: 10-4, I'll be en route to jail.
1: 10-4.

0: Log report, I'll have notes later. And if you can start at the same address, JD Runaway, I'll give you a call here in a little bit.
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0: Mansfield 2330 Cars Cars in the area of Jasper for a driving complaint. Northbound Highway 23 from mile marker 17, report of a white sedan with a possible South Dakota 28, 1 Robert Union 193 over center and fog consistently. Northbound Highway 23 from the 14. Information only 1636.
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0: Alpha, would you restore patient information?
1: Ridgeville Hospital, go ahead.
0: This is 934, we're en route to your facility for 28-year-old male. Restrained driver from a motor vehicle crash, no loss of consciousness, is complaining of pain to the left side of his neck, shoulder area, and has bruising and abrasions from seatbelt. Vitals are stable at this time. Again, EPA to your facility. It's going to be approximately 20 minutes. He is a yellow. Any questions?
1: Does the patient have a seat collar on?
0: He had no pain on the patient along the midline of his spine. The pain is to the lateral side of his neck. So, no, he is not seat collared.
1: Ridgeview Hospital copies. You can go to ED Bay 2.

0: schedule 2220 cars in Fayetteville on a driving complaint southbound 169 from about mile marker 72 for gray Silverado with a possible 28 David Lincoln David 948 crossing center and fog, riding over the center line with varying speeds southbound 169 from the 71 in Fayetteville 1640.
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1: 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Trooper is wondering, do you have any deputies available to swing by and mark it so we stop getting calls?
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1: 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Thanks for checking.
2: 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Have a good day.
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1: 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Do you need Miles?
0: I will take him if you want to give him.
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0: 298.

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1: 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They're probably going to need a wrecker to pull it from down where it's at.

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0: 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Nobody was feeling ill or anything like that.
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0: 10-4.

0: 220 Marshall, I copy. 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

0: 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Thank you.
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2: 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Thank you.

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1: Do you want to get a picture of the driver's DL before he takes off, please?

0: 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We'll be out on Klein Street for drill tonight.
1: 10-4. Out on Klein for drill.
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1: Go ahead.
0: That driver's at the fire hall still. You just want me to have a pick and text it to you? I'll be at the driver's license.
1: He is in the trailer unloading it.
0: Okay, 10-4. I don't know if, I guess I must have misunderstood. 108, did you copy?
1: Negative, what was that?
0: 113 said that the driver is actually still on scene inside the trailer unloading it.
1: 10-4. It's the one wearing the white suit.

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1: Go ahead.
0: Can you see if Wells is a fifth? Has all the 45 information put in our call?
1: Copy.

0: 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Is that going to be it?
1: 10-4. Thank you.
0: Okay.
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3: 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Is that you're clear from 640 Garfield Avenue?
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0: 2350, cars for stall vehicle not blocking, northbound Highway 23 near mile marker 102 just south of Granite Falls, in the northbound lane for a silver Dodge Durango currently on the shoulder.
1: 220, Hanley Falls.
0: 10-4.

0: 220 cars for an other even slash welfare check. It's going to be Highway 14 near Eagle Lake, about mile marker 137. More information is impending.
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1: ET51.

Excuse me, 684, Priority 2, 19715, Old Highway 66 in Mankato. Again, 684, Priority 2, 19715, Old Highway 66, Mankato. 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
1: 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Have a good night.